Hi, my name is Cinzia Jankovic, and speaking to you from Trieste, which is one of the most fabulous cities in northeast Italy. And I just want to say hello to everybody and to the wonderful free radio Salzkammergut.

We be on satire. 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We be on harmony. We be on story. We be on truth. We be on matter. What matters to you?

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Not sure if I'm still dreaming. What if I never woke up? Can't hear the tick on my clock. Maybe this ride is a scheme. Maybe I'm stuck in a scene. Feel like I'm lost in a movie. Everything around me is moving, but I'm still on the same spot. 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I don't know what I am doing. Maybe I'm simply eluding.

Hi, my name is Cinzia Jankovic, and I'm speaking to you from Trieste, which is one of the most fabulous cities in northeast Italy. And I just want to say hello to everybody and to the wonderful free radio Salzkammergut.

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When the road unwinds, I can handle whatever I stumble upon. I don't even notice the sea gone most of the time.

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Orchestra 22. The Manchester Inspirational Voices Gospel Choir. Mr. Joe Dadell. Thank you so much. It's been a beautiful experience to be with you.

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